Well, I was walking down the street, chilling, as you do, when who should come up behind me but Donald Duck. Well, hey, it had to be the way. And he had a few words to say to me, and they were...

We'll have problems. This will happen sometimes. 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

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You were a child, crawling on your knees toward it, making mama so proud, but your voice is too loud.

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1: Shut up and sleep with me, come on, why don't you sleep with me? 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

0: points lost, hugs with friends and people that we loved, all these things that we took for granted.
1: We've lost dancing.

I'm into it. Walking strong, crib game, always legit. And when you're home, you're in love, but the club is the opposite. Yeah. So why do I get drawn to you like a magnet?

It's 9 p.m. on a fleet up Friday. It's 9 p.m. on a fleet up Friday. Get the scan, get the scan. It's 9 p.m. on a fleet up Friday. It's 9 p.m. on a fleet up Friday. Get the f*** up. We're going to hide.